0: Proud.
1: We stand united with pride. Together, we are America. Don't forget the Lelolai que te enseñó tu abuela, your roots. 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Nuestra cultura done right. 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

0: 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Infants are born with the ability to hear all phonemes, which is the smallest sound of language present in all human languages. Parents and caregivers should sing, talk, read and play with their child as soon as they are born to help them develop language skills. Most 18-month-old babies can say at least 50 words and by the age of 3 have mastered basic vocabulary rules. So talk, sing, read, play, share rhymes, and ask open-ended questions and give them a good foundation by helping them become good communicators.
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1: Poder 97.1, 56 degrees in the city of Rochester. Good morning, everybody. It's a Throwback Thursday, and we're playing all of your favorite old school hits and more, of course. Speaking of old school, it was an old school throwback vibe down at the beach yesterday. That's all I see this morning on the news and on social media is how many people came out for the car show, and there was no problems. Hundreds, thousands probably of people down there. I've seen all kinds of cars and bikes, kids, parents, friends, family. Everybody was there except for me. I just can't stay up that late, guys. I just can't. I can't do it. But it looks like they had a great time. I'm happy for them. I'm happy for the city of Rochester. They showed up, showed out, and showed that they can behave themselves and have a good time and enjoy each other's company without anybody acting stupid, getting rowdy, causing issues and problems and making the city look bad. We need more coverage on that. So if you have videos of yesterday's event, post them on Facebook, share them, and let the people know that Rochester knows how to party for sure. They had the DJs down there, every food, all. It was amazing. That was really cool. Big ups to the people who put that car show on. I think they're going to do it again next Wednesday, and hopefully they have the same results. That was really nice. Proud of you guys. Way to go. It's Mambo in the Morning on a Throwback Thursday. Don't forget, 8 o'clock on the dots, the Freestyle Fanatical Traffic Jam, where you take control at 270-5900. And here's Victor Manuel. Super classic.

In the middle of that freestyle fanatico traffic jam, what's your favorite song? 270-5900. It's El Poder Latino, Mambo in the Morning. 814, 56 degrees in the city of Rochester. Good morning, everybody.

Wrapping up the Freestyle Fanatico Traffic Jam with Noel. Out of time on El Poder Latino. The time right now is 8:19. And I still can't get over the fact that Bad Bunny will now be in the new Toy Story movie. Yes. Have you seen the picture of his character? Super funny. I mean, and it's perfect. It's a piece of pizza with shades on. And then when you compare his face to the pizza, you're like, yeah, I can see it. That's Bad Bunny. For sure. Look at him. Nice. Way to go, Disney. Way to go, Benito. Congratulations to that guy. He just keeps doing bigger and better things. I mean, what would he do next? We just don't know. Bad Bunny right now on El Poder Latino.

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1: 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Together, we are America. 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Nuestra cultura done right. 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
2: 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Young children process death very differently than adults. Therefore, it's important to be honest and concrete by using words like death and died. 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Define death by what the body can no longer do, like eat, talk, or feel. Explain the heart has stopped beating and the body has stop working. Young children view death as a temporary or reversible. Therefore, they may ask the same questions repeatedly as they process the finality of the situation. Maintain routines for a sense of security during this confusing time. Offer choices for rituals. Let them decide if they want to attend the funeral and explain exactly what will happen if they do decide to go. Create legacy items like memory box, drawing a picture, or planting a tree can help children process their grief and feel connected to their loved one.

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0: Se acerca el verano 2026 y Poder 97.1 te presenta al